0: I think I forgot my underwear in his car last week. What if his dad finds them?
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0: 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This is Fergie.
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or evergreen. Your black, white, beige, chola descent. Your Lebanese, your Orient. Whether life's disabilities left you outcast, but leader teased. Rejoice and love yourself today, cause baby, you were born this way.

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Slowly drifting, drifting away. 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

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Our colors will fade eventually, so if our time is running out, day after day, we'll make the mundane a masterpiece. Oh my, my, oh my, my love, I take one look at you, you're taking me out.

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1: Benson Boone. Sorry, I'm here for someone else.
2: I'm sorry, I'm here for someone else.
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